white horses and ladies by the score, all dressed in satin and waiting.

that as life travels on and things do go wrong, just follow steps one.

They're only to hide my guilt and shame. 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